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0: It's 106 KHQ and the Great Lakes Championship. Day 2 is happening today at the Highlands of Harbor Springs. All you got to do to get in is donate $5, and you can watch some of the best women golfers in the whole world compete for their chance to get a ticket to the Epson Tour. It is so amazing, wonderful that they chose Michigan and Northern Michigan of all places to hold this championship tournament at the Highlands of Harbor Springs. 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

Brand new Taylor Swift is on Hits 106KHQ. What's going on? It is summer just after 11 o'clock. And right now, Ariana Grande, not her new stuff, but we'll play that coming up here on Hits 106KHQ.

0: is out. It is ours to listen to from start to finish. We've got brand new music from her coming up still. And I listened to the song Expectations off the album. Woo! I love it. Olivia's coming up on It's 106 KHQ.
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0: has finally posted her wedding photos with Callum Turner on her Instagram. 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

It's 106K HQ, creeping on quarter afternoon on your Saturday. What's going on? It is summer right now. Morgan Wallen, then it's 106K HQ with Tate McRae.

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3: Here we are again, Michigan. 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

It's 106 KHQ. What's going on? It is summer, about quarter after one on your Saturday. Hey, thanks so much for hanging out with me while I fill in for Fish this past week. I might fill in for him again on Monday. I'm not entirely sure, but we'll find out together here on his 106.

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0: outside and all you want to do is lay in bed. I very much am looking forward to going home this afternoon and taking the longest nap ever that it may just be considered going to bed. It's KHQ.
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Ariana Grande on her Eternal Sunshine tour has secretly announced each of the titles off of her upcoming album, Petals, set to release next month. Here she is, and it's 106K HQ. It's Twilight Zone.

0: Brand new music from Olivia Rodrigo, Drop Dead, is on Hits 106 KHQ. That's off of her latest album, You Seem So Sad for a Girl in Love, which actually one of her producers said to her after talking to her, having a little bit of a conversation about things going on in her life. And that's just how the title came about. I'll have a full check of your forecast coming up in about 3 minutes with Jay Beebs and more coming up on Hits 106 KHQ.
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6K HQ, brand new Taylor Swift. I knew it. I knew you. What's going on? It is summer, about quarter after two on your Saturday. Happy Father's Day weekend. It is looking to be gorgeous outside. I'll have a full check of your forecast coming up later on this hour. Right now, Psalm

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106K, HQ's R. Larson was in a Wikipedia battle trying to get her profile picture to be one that she wanted instead of the one that a fan thought was funny. And Wikipedia ended up locking her page.

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That's American Girls on KHQ. I'm intern Vinny. We've got some sun, but still chances of thunderstorms throughout parts of this afternoon. Still very nice for your Father's Day weekend with temperatures near 70. 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

Post Malone and more Dwallin on KHQ. I'm intern Vinny. We've got sun and a high in the upper 60s near 70 today. Even warmer tomorrow for Father's Day and the official start of summer. How will you be spending your official start to the summer season? 231-947-1106. Text me, let me know with Noah Kahn on KHQ. I can't

0: Demon. That's from Justin Bieber on KHQ. I'm intern Vinny. We've got some sun and a high in the 70s, or actually upper 60s throughout much of northern Michigan, but hitting 70. Either way, you can look forward to Cherry Festival, which is now 2 weeks away. It's getting closer, and that means we're getting closer to Soulja Boy and Bow Wow performing at the National Cherry Festival. KHQ will be a part of that concert, and we're giving you a chance to meet Soulja Boy and Bow Wow, because if you get your tickets, Ashley Z could surprise you with meet and greet passes to meet Soulja Boy and Bow Wow at the July 5th Cherry Festival concert. 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Up next, we've got Zara Larson for your weekend on KHQ.
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0: 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We've got sun and a high in the upper 60s near 70 for your Father's Day weekend. And don't miss your favorite father, Ashley Z, on the KHQ morning show. She's on Monday morning, 6 a.m. I'll join her at 7:35 for KHQ Quiz Pop. 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

0: Sabra bringing you home wrecker on KHQ. I'm intern Vinny. We've got sunshine and a high in the 60s, near 70 this afternoon. Your full weather update is next. But if you're planning on hitting the beach this Father's Day weekend, there are some advisories still in place, at least one advisory, and one has now lifted. East Bay Park has returned to safe swimming conditions after having an elevated E. coli advisory yesterday. But you can now safely swim in East Bay Park, no issues. But Sunset Park in Grand Traverse County remains under a no contact water advisory with elevated E. coli levels. So if you want to visit the beach, just keep in mind Sunset Park, no go on the swimming. East Bay Park, good to go, along with all the other beaches in northern Michigan. Just have a good weekend if you are hitting the beach, and stay safe with Sienna Spyro next on KHQ.
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10: Your KHQ What to Wear weather forecast for this afternoon. We have highs in the upper 60s or low 70s. Very nice start to Father's Day weekend. Mostly sunny. Maybe some pop-up thunderstorms or isolated showers, but still pretty much clear throughout the rest of your afternoon. Overnight, though, we have a low near 50, some cloud coverage, and tomorrow, mostly sunny, with a high in the upper 60s or low 70s for your Father's Day. By Sunday night, we drop to a low near 50 with some cloud coverage, and on Monday, mostly sunny with a high of 70 to kick off the work week. Right now, low 70s in East Jordan, upper 60s in Petoskey, and nearly 70 at Reese Bay Studios in Traverse City. Enjoy your weekend with Sienna Spyro on KHQ.

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Olivia Rodrigo on KHQ. I'm intern Vinny with partly sunny conditions and the official start of summer tomorrow. 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

Langley. They're choosing Texas on KHQ. I'm intern Vinny, hosting trivia nights at Gypsy Spirits Tasting Room in downtown Traverse City. The final trivia night is this coming Thursday from 7 to 9. You can join me, win some prizes, including $25 gift cards to Gypsy Spirits. If you're the winning team, play the final night of KHQ trivia with me this Thursday in downtown Traverse City. It's KHQ.

0: And a beginning from Joe on KHQ. I'm intern Vinny, partly sunny with a high in the 70s today. 231-947-1106. Text me and let me know if you want to hear something this weekend. And also let me know, have you gotten your dad something for Father's Day? I haven't. Maybe you haven't either. Text me and let me know with Pink Panthers up next on KHQ.
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0: Benson Boone on KHQ. I'm intern Vinny. We've got temperatures in the 60s, near 70s. Still pop-up showers, but make sure you're reapplying sunscreen. Even if it doesn't feel like you need sunscreen today, you still need it if you're going to be out in the sun. And I've got some details on a sunscreen debate next. But first, we've got Dominic Fike on the way here on KHQ.
1: 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USA is up 2-0. That is the most dangerous lead in soccer.
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1: 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It's never wrong.
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0: Taylor Swift, I Knew It, I Knew You. That's new music from Taylor Swift, a part of the new Toy Story 5 soundtrack, now in theaters. Hope you're enjoying your weekend. Your full weather update is next, but make sure you're applying sunscreen. Whether it's lotions or sprays, equally protects you. I got into a debate with a friend, and now I can tell them, guess what? We're both right. I was curious with a friend and wondering, is it better to put lotion sunscreen on or the spray sunscreen on? I've always felt like the lotion sunscreen does more to protect you, and like the spray stuff doesn't really work. But according to science, both are equally protecting. But also, you have to reapply. You can't just put it on once and think you're good. Reapply that sunscreen throughout the day. And at the end of the day, just make sure you're wearing sunscreen. Don't just go out there and try and crisp your skin and get skin cancer in the future. That's not smart. We got Sabrina Carpenter up next after your weather update on KHQ.
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0: Your KHQ What to Wear weather forecast for this weekend. Despite the pop-up showers, we still have mostly sunny conditions with a few mixing clouds and highs in the low 70s or upper 60s. Tomorrow, or actually tonight, we have some clouds with a low near 50. But heading in tomorrow, it is Father's Day and also the start of the summer season. We'll have partly sunny skies with a high in the low 70s for your Sunday. Sunday night, some clouds with a low in the mid 50s. And on Monday, we start your work week with mostly sunny skies and a high in the 70s. Right now, just about 70 in Mansalona and upper 60s near 70 at Reese Bay Studios in Traverse City with Sabrina Carpenter on KHQ.

One Republic on KHQ. I'm intern Vinny. We have some pop-up showers, but still sunny with a high in the 70s this afternoon. Happy Father's Day weekend to all the awesome dads out there. To the dads that left and got milk, where have you been? Rihanna's asking that on KHQ.

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I'm intern Vinny, 231-947-1106. That is the KHQ request line if you want to hear something this weekend. 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But we got some

Olivia Dean on KHQ. I'm intern Vinny. Pop-up showers, but still sunny with a high in the 70s this afternoon. Am I the only one that hasn't really paid attention to the FIFA World Cup yet? Team America, Team USA, Team America. We're doing good so far. We won again, beating Australia. They're lucky I'm not on the team, though, or we would probably lose. It's KHQ.

Sabrina Carpenter on KHQ. I'm intern Vinny. We've got sunshine and some pop-up showers with a high in the 70s this afternoon. You can join me for trivia nights in downtown Traverse City this coming Thursday night from 7 to 9 at Gypsy Spirits Tasting Room. Our final night of trivia. I'm sorry to tell you this, but this is your last chance to play. 7 to 9 this Thursday. The winning team gets $25 gift cards to Gypsy Spirits Tasting Room. Join me in Traverse City this Thursday. It's KHQ. Yeah.

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0: Zara Larson on KHQ. I'm intern Vinny. Partly sunny, highs in the 70s or at least upper 60s. Your full weather update is next. But 231-947-1106. Are you a fan of social media drama? That might feel rhetorical, but I know some people just hate it and they try to avoid it. But it's like watching a movie for me. If I see some drama stirring up online, I'm going to sit back and start reading the comments and enjoy myself for the night. What about you? Are you a fan of social media drama? If you are, just go to Overheard in Traverse City or any of the Overheard groups. Wait for someone to post something and people will fight about it. And it's typically fun to read. Maybe I'm just toxic like that. 231-947-1106. Are you a fan of social media drama? I think it's just part of society now, especially since social media is so toxic already. Why can't we be? Okay, we got your full weather update. Olivia Dean next on KHQ.
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8: It's 106 KHQ, your KHQ wet to wear weather forecast. Through this evening, we still have some pop-up showers or isolated thunderstorms, but mainly sunny with some mixing clouds and a high in the upper 60s or low 70s. But we're dropping to the low 50s by nighttime. We have some cloud coverage overnight, but tomorrow, your Father's Day and the official start of summer, it'll be partly sunny with a high in the low 70s. Sunday night, we're dropping to the mid-50s. Monday, mostly sunny with a high 70 to kick off the work week. Still sunny in 70s on Tuesday as well. Right now, at Reese Bay Studios in Traverse City, we are still in the upper 60s, even low 70s in parts of northern Michigan like in East Jordan, with

Somber with Home Wrecker on KHQ. I'm intern Vinny. Temperatures remain in the upper 60s or low 70s, cooling to the 50s by nighttime. 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You can be the winner if you can correctly identify the false story. That's Monday morning right here on KHQ. Damn,

Harry Styles, that's American Girls and some of his newest music on KHQ. I'm intern Vinny with temperatures in the 60s or 70s. Going to be in the 70s tomorrow for Father's Day. Very nice, so celebrate Father's Day and also the official start of summer. Maybe have like a little barbecue that you can kick off the season of summer and also celebrate your father. Two parties in one, that's perfect. It's going to be nice tomorrow, so perfect weather for a barbecue. We got Tate McRae. It's KHQ.

Olivia Rodrigo, that's Drop Dead on KHQ. I'm intern Vinny, taking any Father's Day request. As in, if you want me to pretend to be your father tomorrow, I'm willing to. 231-947-1106. I'll also pretend to be your son. If you want to pretend to be a dad tomorrow, we can go out to dinner and be your little boy. It's up to you. Either way, Father's Day's tomorrow. Happy Father's Day with Nikki Yore on KHQ. I got

Russell Dickerson on KHQ. I'm intern Vinny with your Saturday playlist. I hope you're enjoying your weekend. And in less than an hour, we've got Most Requested Live, the most requested songs of the day with Romeo and the crew. That's happening at 7. Your perfect summertime playlist is right here on KHQ.

0: 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I'm Midterm Vinny. We've got temperatures in the 60s, dropping to the 50s by nighttime. Your full weather update is next, but I appreciate you making me a part of your weekend. 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Going to be very nice for the kickoff of summer tomorrow and Father's Day's tomorrow, so plan accordingly. Do something fun with Dad, probably outside. I'm sure your dad wants to go out on the boat, maybe do some grilling. Either way, text me, let me know what your plans are with your dad for Father's Day. 231-947-1106. If you need a father, I can be him. Okay, I made that weird, but when don't I? We got your full weather update. Disco Lines and Tinashe are next. It's KHQ.
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9: 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I'm intern Vinny with your KHQ What to Wear weather forecast throughout this evening. We have some cloud coverage, but temperatures dropping to a low in the low 50s. Still some clearing overnight. And tomorrow, your Father's Day, an official start to the summer season. It'll be partly sunny with a high in the low 70s for Sunday. Over Sunday night, we'll be dropping to a low in the mid 50s with some cloud coverage. But on Monday, mostly sunny with a high in the low 70s. And back in the 70s again with sunshine on Tuesday. Could be rainy by Wednesday, though. Right now, at our East Bay Studios in Traverse City, we are in the upper 60s with disco lines and Tinashe. No broke boys. 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
3: 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Let's go, man. You are picking every single song coming out of your speakers for the rest of the night. My name's Romeo. That's DJ J-Mac over there. He's going to give you a fresh For You mix every hour tonight. The biggest songs from your For You page. We've got the one and only Teddy Swims stopping by in about an hour to do Ask Anything tonight. You ask every question with Teddy Swims. Get ready for that. And, of course, the request starts now. And 60 minutes from now, we will give you the most requested song in North America. And we do it every hour for the rest of the night. All right, so find us on YouTube, TikTok, X, Instagram, Snapchat, Facebook. 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We jump in and kick things off this week with Alex Warren. Fever Dream kicks off Most Requested Live.

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1: Bella Kay. I love it. 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It's Romeo here. 855-495-7274. First call of the night. Scarlett in Wheeling, West Virginia. 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

less than an hour away from Teddy Swims doing Ask Anything, answering all your questions. And J Mac with another 4U mix coming up. 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What are your questions for Teddy Swims? 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
18: 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Our first For You mix of the night starts right now. 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

stars inside your For You mix tonight. Hey, Olivia in Windsor, Ontario, and Lily in St. Louis. There's your song. That's Risk It All. It's Romeo alongside DJ J Mac, getting ready to chat with Teddy Swims in about 10 minutes. Teddy is going to do Ask Anything on the website. 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Get ready for Teddy Swims. All right, shout out to Sophia in Mansfield, Ohio, and Aubrey in Lubbock, Texas. Your song's up next in the For You mix. Harry Styles, American Girls on Most Requested Live.

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